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1: 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Our producer is Hunter Farman. Our digital director is Andrew Blitz, who's busy counting those votes. Well, now it's time for an RT20 Chronicle of Miles songs. Songs with mile or miles in the title. One of the earliest examples of a hit song with miles in the title we could find takes us back to the mid-50s, group called the Four Preps, 26 Miles to Santa Catalina.
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1: 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I Can See for Miles by The Who, and 25 Miles by Edwin Starr. Walk a Mile in My Shoes from Joe South in 1970. 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And Dwight Yoakam's 1,000 Miles from Nowhere.
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1: That early 90s hit from Chrissy Hynde and The Pretenders, 2,000 Miles. More recently, the 2024 Marshmallow hit, Miles on It, and Vanessa Carlton's 2002 anthem, 1,000 Miles. Then there's a song on this week's survey.
4: Number 13.
1: Now number 13, the Scottish rock duo brothers Craig and Charlie Reid. They are the Proclaimers, and I'm Gonna Be 500 Miles.

0: Claimers, I'm going to be 500 miles, number 13 on this special Labor Day weekend road trip countdown on RT20. A song that was recorded in 1988, but featured in the 1993 Johnny Depp film Benny and June, which made it a hit.
1: Come on, we should go.
0: There's a famous hat trick scene from that film. And now an RT20 countdown extra, band whose very name implies wheels in motion. Here is REO Speedwagon with Take It on the Run.

0: RT20 Countdown Extra from 1981 on this special road trip song survey. Mario Speedwagon taking on the run. This is Robbie Bridges, and we asked Kevin Cronin of the group about how this song came to be.
1: You know, we'd never done a slow song before. You know, it was like unheard of. So it was like, you know, if you had a slow song, it was like he wouldn't even bother playing it for me. And it was called Don't Bring Me Down, he said. And I just think, well, Don't Bring Me Down, that was just the Beatles had one, I think, called Don't Bring Me Down, or the Animals had one, and it was like the title didn't kill me, but he played me the song. And I liked it, and the chorus still said, "Take it on the run, baby, if that's the way you want it, baby." And I said, "Man, take it on the run. There's your title." And we kind of messed around with it, you know, fussed with the lyrics a little bit, and next thing we knew, we had this song.
0: At number 12, we jumped to 1996, and off her album of the same name, a song featuring backing vocals from Neil Finn, the lead singer of Crowded House. Here is Sheryl Crow with "Every Day Is a Winding Road."

0: receive a nomination for Record of the Year, but would lose that Grammy to Sonny Came Home by Sean Colvin. There's the 12th biggest road trip song of the 80s and 90s, Sheryl Crow, by your votes with Every Day is a Winding Road.
1: Lined the streets today in Midtown for the annual Labor Day Parade. The parade made its way up Fifth Avenue this morning with thousands of men and women representing some 150 labor unions.
0: Labor Day 1983, over 420,000 people marched up Fifth Avenue, the largest Labor Day parade in its more than 100-year history. Coming up, the first of two entries in our survey from Huey Lewis. Big ones from Jackson Brown, Kenny Loggins and Bon Jovi, and the number one road trip song of the 80s and 90s is within reach.
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0: To Lewiston and from Eureka to Erie, we're counting down the hits coast to coast every weekend. This is RT20, taking a look at a great year in music and playing them back from number 20 to number one. This weekend, a special holiday weekend edition of the survey. 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
0: Getting close to breaking into the top 10 at number 11. 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

0: From San Francisco, Huey Lewis and the News with the Power of Love from 1985 and at number 11 on our survey of the greatest road trip songs of the 80s and 90s and, of course, from the film Back to the Future, one of the biggest of the summer of 85.
1: If you're going to build a time machine into a car, why not do it with some style?
0: Now in our T20 Countdown Extra, a song that was released as her debut single in the spring of 1988, but catapulted up the chart after she performed it during Nelson Mandela's 70th birthday tribute in the summer of 88. Here is singer-songwriter Tracy Chapman with Fast Car.

0: A song that was a major country hit in 2024 for singer Luke Combs. There is the original from Tracy Chapman, RT20 Countdown Extra. On this week's special survey of road trip songs, Fast Car.
1: Number 10.
0: Busted into the top 10 at number 10, a song that's not only a cruising classic, it's one of the all-time summer hits of the 80s. Here's Bryan Adams with Summer of 69.

0: into our top 10 at number 10. Bryan Adams, Summer of 69, in a special RT20 survey of the biggest road trip songs of the 80s and 90s.
1: A member of my record company calling and saying, Summer 69 just went to number one in Holland. And this is, you know what, nearly 10 years after it was released. Man. So the song has had a life way beyond what sort of charting would have ever done.
0: Sounds like Bryan himself, not all that surprised the song has been such an enduring hit. Coming up, we'll check the listener email bank for an instant request and just 9 hits to go before we find out the biggest road trip song of the 80s and 90s. And tunes still to come from Aretha Franklin, Journey, and that tune sitting pretty on top.
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Bobby Bridges, saying thank you for spending a little bit of this special holiday weekend with us. It is Labor Day across the USA, and we're counting down the top 20 biggest road trip songs of the 80s and 90s. In part by your votes, we also went back and looked at the record sales, radio station airplay through the years, and the searches and streams today to come up with this absolutely hit-packed list. And before we continue, time for an instant request. This one comes from Al, who listens to us in Schenectady, New York on Star Radio. Appreciate you being a part of RT20 Nation. Great suggestion. We're not just talking about cars. We talk about a road trip. We're talking about all modes of transportation, although I suppose in this case you wouldn't be traveling by road. It would be by air. From Top Gun, here is Kenny Loggins and Danger Zone.

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0: 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Here is Tom Petty with Free Fallin'.

0: From 1989, Free Fallin', Tom Petty, the ninth song in our survey of road trip songs of the 80s and 90s on his special holiday weekend RT20.
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0: Flashback 1 year prior to 1988 and Rain Man, one of the biggest road trip movies of the decade, was a big hit at the box office and starred Tom Cruise. Just heard Danger Zone from another one of his big films of the 80s, Top Gun. On the way, another slice of Prince and another one from Tom Petty, a summer classic from Don Henley. And this week's number one song, it's the original version of a tune that got the country music treatment for a Disney film. The answer's on the way. Robbie's Top 20.
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0: 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We're counting down the biggest road trip hits of the 80s and 90s, in part by your votes. Thanks for them. This is Robbie Bridges counting them down, and the survey continues.
1: Number 8.
0: An artist we've already heard on this week's countdown with an RT20 Extra, Little Red Corvette. Here's the song he has on the survey. Prince with 1999.

0: A song all about the end of the 20th century, but it was actually a hit in 1982 and the eighth biggest song in our countdown of 80s and 90s road trip tunes. Here's Prince with 1999.
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0: One of the defining teen films of all time, 1982's Fast Times at Ridgemont High, which starred Sean Penn as Jeff Spicoli. Head off that film soundtrack in our T20 Countdown Extra that happens to be a cruising classic from Jackson Browne. Here's Somebody's Baby.

From the soundtrack of Fast Times at Ridgemont High, there's Jackson Browne and Somebody's Baby, an RT20 Countdown Extra on this special holiday weekend survey of road trip songs. Let's do back-to-back movie songs of the 80s. Matter of fact, teen movie songs. Here's another RT20 Countdown Extra from 1985's The Breakfast Club. The group, Simple Minds, and the song, Don't You Forget.

0: the second Scottish group on this week's survey. Back at slot number 13, we heard the Proclaimers, I'm going to be 500 miles, and there's an RT20 countdown extra from Simple Minds, band out of Glasgow, fronted by singer Jim Kerr, Don't You Forget About Me, from the soundtrack of 1985's teen comedy, The Breakfast Club.
1: So, are you guys like boyfriend, girlfriend?
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0: Made it a double shot of 80s movie soundtrack songs. Also played Jackson Browne from Fast Times at Ridgemont High with Somebody's Baby. Coming up, the survey continues at number 7 with a track from Bon Jovi. We'll hear another one from Huey Lewis without the news and a big comeback hit for Aretha Franklin. Plus the number 1 road trip tune of the 80s and 90s by your votes on the way in the third hour of RT20 this holiday weekend. Stay with us.
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0: Again, at this time, right here on this radio station, we count down the big hits from a great year in music. Special holiday weekend edition of RT20 as we count down the biggest road trip songs of the 80s and 90s from number 20 to number 1.
3: Number 7.
0: The survey continues at number 7. We head back to 1987 for this number 1 hit off their album Slippery When Wet. Here is Bon Jovi, Living on a Prayer.

0: probably would make any survey of the best sing-along songs of the 80s, but happens to be on this weekend's survey of road trip songs from the 80s and 90s at number 7, Bon Jovi and Living on a Prayer. We asked John Bon Jovi where his songwriting inspiration tends to come from.
1: Eventually, you're going to stumble into a book, a movie, a record, an experience that's going to lead you to sit down and start thinking of words and a melody and picking up a guitar to find the chords.
0: Let's travel down the New Jersey Turnpike from the Garden State to Philadelphia for another wordsmith with an RT20 Countdown Extra. Back when he was calling himself the Fresh Prince with his friend DJ Jazzy Jeff, here is Will Smith, Summertime.

0: from 1991, Fresh Prince and DJ Jazzy Jeff, a.k.a. Will Smith, singing Summertime, an RT20 Countdown Extra on this Road Trip Song Survey.
1: Number 6,
0: the second of two songs on the survey from Tom Petty, solo from the Heartbreakers and both of his Full Moon Fever album. Weird Free Fallen back at number 9, and at number 6, here's Running Down a Dream.

0: Tom Petty, Running Down a Dream, song number 6 on our special road trip song survey this holiday weekend.
1: To show off their renovated rooms, Motel 6 is doing its first big special effects commercial ever. Here goes. Cool. I'm Tom Bodette, and we'll leave the light on for you.
0: If you're taking a road trip in 1992, Motel 6 might have been a pretty good option. On the way back to the listener email bag for another instant request, plus the top 5 road trip songs of the 80s and 90s still to come.
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0: Coast, border to border, from the Washington Monument to the Golden Gate Bridge, playing the hits across these United States each and every weekend from a great year in music. But it's a special listener-voted survey of the biggest road trip songs of the 80s and 90s as we celebrate Labor Day in the USA. I'm Robbie Bridges, and the survey rolls on.
22: Number five.
0: At number five, we head back to 1981 for a California band called Journey. Here's Don't Stop Believin'.

0: Journey and Don't Stop Believin', number 5 on our road trip song survey here on RT20. We asked Neil Schon of the band about that famous guitar lick.
1: When I was 10, I started playing. Eric Clapton was one of my biggest guitar idols at that time that I had listened to learn how to play.
0: Well, mission accomplished. Back to listener email bag, this time around for Lori, who wakes up with us every Sunday morning listening to KXGL in Amarillo, Texas. She happens to be a big fan of Daryl Hall and John Oates. Let's return to Philadelphia, hear one of their big hits, also from 1981. While Journey was on the radio, so was this song, You Make My Dreams Come True.

An instant request out of the listener email bag for Amarillo. Thank you, Lori, for listening to RT20 every weekend. You make my dreams come true. A pair of 1981 songs. That one from Daryl Hall and John Oates. And the song at slot number 5 on this week's special survey from Journey, Don't Stop Believing. If you got a request, a dedication, a question, or you'd like to shoot your answer for Robbie's chart trivia, feel free to message us at robbiestop20countdown.com or shoot us a note in the DMs on the Facebook page, Instagram. We are at robbiestop20countdown. Now, time for another RT20 Countdown Extra before we continue with this road trip and survey. We go to 1998 and hear another song from Smash Mouth. We kicked off the countdown back at number 20 with 1999's All-Star. Here is Smash Mouth with Walking on the Sun.

0: Smash Mouth and Walking on the Sun at RT20 Countdown Extra. This week's survey of road trip songs from the 80s and 90s. That one from 1997.
1: You'll have to excuse my friend. He's a little slow.
0: Who could forget Lloyd Christmas and Harry Noon, Dumb and Dumber, a 1994 road trip movie from the Farrelly Brothers. It starred Jeff Daniels and Jim Carrey. 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All by your votes. 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

0: Drums, percussion, guitar, and vocals. My friend since 1971 from Linden, Texas, Mr. Don Henley.
1: The late Glenn Frey introducing Don Henley. There's Don, Boys of Summer, number 4 on our special road trip survey here on RT20. A song that will be covered in 2003 by the rock band The Ataris, who had a hit with it. Now, speaking of covers, here's a song that was first a hit in 1980 for Smokey Robinson.
2: I love it. Now
1: at number 3, and released Labor Day weekend in the year 2000, here's Huey Lewis with actress Gwyneth Paltrow and their cover of Cruisin'.

0: Huey Lewis without the news, singing with actress Gwyneth Paltrow from the year 2000, their cover of Smokey Robinson's Cruisin'. Number three in the RT20 survey of road trip songs, the 80s and 90s, and yes, we are taking it from 1980 right to the year 2000. That was released Labor Day weekend 2000, along with the film Duets that starred Huey, Gwyneth, Paul Giamatti, and Angie Dickinson.
1: Probably old enough for a lot of things.
2: I don't want to interrupt if you two are bonding. Do you know him?
1: Why, of course I know him. He's your father.
0: Unfortunately for all involved, proved to be a big box office bomb. Now, speaking of solo projects, here's an RT20 countdown extra from the lead singer of Van Halen, or at least the one-time lead singer of that band. Here is Sammy Hagar with his solo hit, I Can't Drive 55.

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0: There's our friend Smokey Bear with a 1981 Only You Can Prevent Forest Fires commercial. So if you're going to be doing a little camping this holiday weekend, always good to keep in mind, right? Coming up, our top two road trip songs of the 80s and 90s as the countdown reaches for the top.
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0: 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They helped us put together this special survey of the 20 biggest road trip songs of the 80s and 90s. We also looked at the radio station airplay data, record sales, see where these songs placed on the original chart, plus the searches and streams today. And just one away from the number one song.
1: Number two.
0: In the runner-up position at number two is a big comeback tune. Number one hit 85 for Aretha Franklin on the Freeway of Love.

her studio album, Who, Zoom, and Who, and featuring Clarence Clemons, the saxophonist from Bruce Springsteen's E Street Band, there is Aretha Franklin, Freeway of Love, number two on our road trip song survey. Clarence, of course, also played saxophone on Bruce's big cruising tune. Well, now just one thing left to do up here where the air is rare. We've counted down 19 of the top 20 road trip songs of the 80s and 90s. Let's play the number one tune. Now, cruising, road trips are something of an American phenomenon. They show up in music going back to Nat King Cole's Route 66, the road trip movies that starred Bob Hope. Of course, the great muscle car songs like those by Ronnie and the Daytonas and the Beach Boys, Jan and Dean, or the 1970s tracks like Low Rider from War. But the song on top of this week's survey hit 1991 and was by a Canadian musician out of Lynn Lake, Manitoba. He had been the former frontman of a band called Red Rider, and this would be his only chart success stateside. It would later be covered by the country singer Chris LeDoux and then by the country band Rascal Flatts in the mid-2000s for the Disney movie Cars. And this weekend, it's sitting on top of our holiday survey. The number one road trip song of the 80s and 90s by your votes belongs to Tom Cochran. Here's Life is a Highway.

0: Tom Cochran, Life is a Highway from 1991, the number one road trip song this Labor Day holiday weekend of the 80s and 90s, 1980 right through the year 2000. Boy, that was fun. Thanks for your vote. Sure to appreciate it. Already can't wait to do it all again. We'll be back here next weekend, same time, same radio station. We'll pick a great year in music from the 80s and 90s and head back, count down the hits just as they were from number 20 to number 1. Meantime, we'd love you to stay in touch on our socials. 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Me, I'm Robbie Bridges, saying thank you so much for listening. And until next time, keep your dial locked right here where you got
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0: 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But I said fire to the rain. 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

that would be a nice way to start the day. Good morning. It is Labor Day. I know. It's early. It's a holiday morning. You could lay in bed for a couple more minutes, unless, of course, you got to go out and feed the chickens or walk the dog. MJ with you. It's Weeby 108. Of course it is. That's where you're always set, right? Let me tell you something about this morning. Other than the fact that we are playing some of the best music I've seen in a long time, including this one. Yeah. I had to grab a hoodie on my way out the door because it was a little chilly. I wasn't ready. No. It's going to warm up. Right now, warm up with the Manhattans on Weeby 108.

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19: The WeeB 108 Sacred Heart University forecast. Well, after a chilly start this morning, temperatures are going to turn seasonable, sunny, with high temps near 80. Perfect picnic day. Tonight, clear and slightly cooler than average. Low near 50. For Tuesday, mostly sunny to start, then increasing cloudiness with a high of near 80. The Amati Aesthetics of Fairfield, temperature right now 54 in Milford.

Have you ever had to explain to somebody what shake it like a Polaroid picture means? And if you've ever shaken a Polaroid picture, MJ with you on Labor Day morning. Weeby 108 with the Masonic Air Connecticut Classics. We're wrapping it up today, Labor Day, with all of the best songs we grew up listening for the through summer, summertime songs. I think I need more coffee. This one. Wow. Here's another one. You might have to go.

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Oh, here we go. We're pulling this one from the Weeby 108s. If you remember, you remember. If not, this is Laura Branigan on a Connecticut Classics Labor Day. Weeby 108.

0: It is Labor Day, and Weeby 108 is bringing back all the endless summer memories. The Weeby 108 Masonic Air Connecticut Classics Labor Day Weekend. All the songs we grew up with all playing all again. And we're doing it all day today for Labor Day. The greatest hits of the best summers ever. The Weeby 108 Masonic Air Connecticut Classics.
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Labor Day morning. MJ with you. WeeBee 108. We are in the throes of the Masonicare Connecticut Classics weekend. And that one really is. Love that song. I love this one too. This one taught us a phrase back in the day. It's four words. And when you hear it, you know it. Jeremiah was a bullfrog. WeeBee 108.

0: 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Every breath you take. 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
13: The WeeB 108 Sacred Heart University forecast for today. Well, it's a chilly start. Temperatures are going to climb, though, turn seasonable under sunny skies with highs near 80. Tonight, clear and slightly cooler than average with lows in the low 50s. For tomorrow, Tuesday, mostly sunny to start, then increasing cloudiness with highs near 80. The Amati Aesthetics of Fairfield temperature is 54 in Shelton.

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see you doing the gopher dance. You might want to keep it up and keep the warmth going and grab yourself a sweatshirt while you're at it on your way out the door. I know it's Labor Day, but it's a little nippy out. We be 108.

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2: VB108 Sacred Heart University forecast for your Labor Day. After a chilly start this morning, temperatures are going to warm up under sunny skies, high temps near 80. Clear and slightly cooler than average tonight with lows in the low 50s. For tomorrow, Tuesday, mostly sunny to start, then increasing cloudiness with a high near 80. The Amati Aesthetics of Fairfield temperature right now, we're up to 62 in Southport.

Weeby 108 Masonic Hair Connecticut Classics Labor Day for you, and here is one of them. From the MJ vault of dragging her brother to concerts back in the day. And yes, we did go to see them. They were pretty cool. Aha. What a way to start Labor Day, huh? Thanks for being with me. Weeby 108.

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7: The Weeby 108 Sacred Heart University forecast. Well, it was a chilly start. It's still a little cool out there. Temperatures are going to warm up under sunny skies today with highs near 80. Clear and slightly cooler tonight with an average temperature about, around 50. A little lower than normal. Mostly sunny to start tomorrow, then increasing cloudiness with highs near 80. The Amati Aesthetics of Fairfield temperature right now 63 in Seymour.

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to the King of Pop. It is a Connecticut Classics weekend this Labor Day. 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

The Weeby 108 Masonic Hair Connecticut Classics. Labor Day continues with my buddy Dave. He's sitting right here. I'll see you on Saturday. Till then, be good, be safe. Enjoy your grill. Don't eat too much. Happy Labor Day. Weeby 108.

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What up, doe? I'm Dave on Weeby Radio, and if you didn't have the time to work on your tan this summer, I've got a song for you. 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
16: The WEEP 108 Sacred Heart University forecast, sunny. It feels cooler this morning with the breeze, but it'll warm up to 77 today. 79 with tons of sun for Tuesday. I like that. The Amani Aesthetics of Fairfield temperature, 70 in Westport.

We Be One Away, the song ranked as one of the greatest hits of the 90s, and in the same breath, ranked as one of the 50 worst songs ever. You decide. Spin Doctors, I Love It, Two Princes.

0: 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It is Prince and the Little Red Corvette. Lifeguards on duty today, the final day at Hammond Acid, Rocky Neck, Indian Well, Silver Sands, and Squants Pond. They're there from now until 6 p.m. Now, tomorrow, no lifeguards. And since it is the end of summer, do you think all of the sharks will leave?
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It is war. We are righteous.

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2: The Weeby 108 Sacred Heart University forecast. Well, it's finally starting to warm up a little bit. Cool start this morning, but it'll go up to 77. With 17 miles of visibility, you see forever. 79 tons of sun for Tuesday. The Amati Aesthetics, their Fairfield temperature, 72 in Shelton.

Cause I gotta have faith. Ooh, I gotta have faith. Because I gotta have faith. I gotta have faith. Ruby 108, the Masonic Hair Connecticut Classics Weekend. A song that was at first a ballad. Then someone suggested adding a dance beat so we could shake our booty to it. Enjoy the silence, Depeche Mode, Weeby 108.

0: Q108, Depeche Mode, sounds like an ice cream, and enjoy the silence. Yeah, turn your phone off, just sit. We'll keep the radio on, but everything else, shh. Hey, this Labor Day, try not to think about how your next holiday isn't until Thanksgiving.
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Tonight's Masonic Hair Connecticut Classics Weekend. A lot of great songs came out in the 80s. What's the number one song from the 80s? This one right here. Police, Every Breath You Take.

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3: The Wiebe 108 Sacred Heart University forecast. Sunny today. Beautiful day for the Odyssey Greek Festival in Orange. High about 79. Tons of sun on Tuesday. High close to 80. The Amani Aesthetics of Fairfield temperature 74 in Derby.

Weeby 108, September 9th, Apple set for their major launch event. Rumors are it could be the introduction of the first foldable iPhone. If not, we'll get some cute emojis out of the deal, I'm sure.

0: 108, Tears for Fears. Everybody wants to rule the world. I'll let you put your own little political joke there. Checking Weeby 108, Connecticut traffic, Greenwich 95 northbound at exit 4, the off-ramp blocked. And in New Haven, Parkway southbound, we have an accident with slow traffic, and that's from exit 50.
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8: The Weeby 108 Sacred Heart University forecast: sunny today, beautiful day, 79 and tons of sun for Tuesday. The Amati Aesthetics of Fairfield, temperature 75 in New Canaan.

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Well, you still can't swim at Rocky Neck. They did a water quality check, and it flunked. But they got lifeguards there, though, to keep you out of the water.

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But what do they know? Tuesday, September 22nd, is the astronomical summer's end. I'm going with that.

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10: The WEEP 108 Sacred Heart University forecast. Clear tonight, low near 60. Tuesday, I love it. Tons of sun, high 80. I love the lingering summer. The Amani Aesthetics, the Fairfield temperature, 77 in Shelton.

remember going to a house party, and in the TV room, there was Meatloaf. Yes, in person, screaming at the football game on TV. He was a huge Giants fan, and the Giants were not playing well. And Meat was unhappy.

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1: 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It's a tender, touching love song called Come On Eileen by Dexy's Midnight Runners. 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

Connecticut's best music variety, Weeby 108. All right, Howard's coming in next. So continue with a great weekend. Great weekend of music here. 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

0: a minute. Did somebody say it's the Weeby 108 Masonic Hair Connecticut Classics Weekend where we play the greatest summertime songs of all time all the way up until midnight tonight? Yes, we did. Hey there, it's Howard Hoffman for Alan Lamberti.
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0: 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We're just playing some of the greatest songs of all summers past, like Van Morrison. 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
12: Hey, who asked for the Weeby 108 Sacred Heart University forecast for Connecticut? Oh, it was you. Okay, sunny with a high of 79 for the rest of Labor Day. Some clouds overnight, low 59. Clouds and sun are going to mix it up tomorrow and a high of 81. Looks like summer is going to get its last licks in all week with temperatures near 80. The Amati Aesthetics of Fairfield temperature, it's 79 in Milford.

Or as Gene Hackman said in The Birdcage, we are family. Okay, Weeby 108, Connecticut's best music variety on the Weeby 108. Masonic here, Connecticut Classics Weekend. 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

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Okay, starting next Thursday, she stars off-Broadway in Spandex the Musical. Says here she's going to play Linda, a housewife who breaks her monotony to compete in a national aerobics championship. All right, break a leg, Tiffany. Sounds like a blast. And yeah, this song is in it. Here's I Think We're Alone Now on Weeby 108.

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Connecticut's best music variety, Weeby 108, the Weeby 108 Masonic Air Connecticut Classics Weekend. Howard Hoffman for Alan Lamberti. Okay, he did not do the moonwalk in the video, but when he performed it live on March 25th, 1983 on the Motown 25 TV special, The World of Music had a meltdown. It's Michael Jackson on Weeby.

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Music for Ryan.

was released in April of 1976, and it took all summer for it to hit number one this very week of that year. That's Wild Cherry on the Weeby 108 Masonic here at Connecticut Classics Weekend. All right, send in Hall & Oates already. There they are. Okay. All right. All right, guys, you think you can set your differences aside just for a little while just to sing the song, please? Guys, Daryl, John, come on! What I want, you got, it might be hard to have. Every time.

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13: The Weeby 108 Sacred Heart University forecast for Connecticut. Sunny and a high of 79 for the rest of the day. Some clouds overnight, low 59. Clouds and sun will mix it up tomorrow and a high of 81. And summertime temperatures for the final time all week long. Right here in Connecticut, the Amati Aesthetics of Fairfield temperature at 77 in Southport.

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0: Summer's not over till we say it's over. It's the Weeby 108 Masonic Air Connecticut Classics weekend through midnight tonight. Howard Hoffman for Alan and Rick.
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It's the Ellen Lamperti Show on WeB108. Howard Hoffman sitting in for Ellen. He's back again tomorrow at 3. All right, somebody told me about this, and I had to go back and check. Yes, the WWE writers in Stamford listen to WeB108, and I got the proof. Friday, when I filled in for John Tesh, we played Creep by TLC, and I did say that Creep was my theme song. Well, last night on Sunday night's main event, Wade Barrett told Michael Cole that Creep by TLC was Michael's theme song. Really? Hey, look, guys, next time you do that, give some credit to WeB108, will ya? I mean, look, you never did that when we named the RKO, so we got our eye on you guys. Here's Madonna on WeB108.

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winding up the Labor Day weekend gorgeously, if there is indeed such a word. It's the Weeby 108 Masonic here in Connecticut Classics Weekend. How you doing, Connecticut? Howard Hoffman for Alan Lamberti. Winding up the Labor Day weekend with the original Taylor in my eyes. Here's Taylor Dane, Tell It to My Heart on Weeby 108.

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8: Here's your WeeV 108 Sacred Heart University forecast for Connecticut. Partly cloudy overnight, low 59. Clouds and sun are going to fight it out as they head back to work tomorrow with a high of 81. Temperatures will bump up near 80 all week, in fact, as summer gets in its last lick. So, sure, wear something flimsy this week, okay?
9: Yeah.
8: All right. The Amati Aesthetics of Fairfield, temperature 76 in Oxford.

Their first big hit, Culture Club on Weeby 108. Hey, you know, you keep hearing about how the Coyote versus Acme movie was based on an old New Yorker magazine article, but do you remember that Saturday Night Fever was also based on a New York magazine article called Tribal Rights of the New Saturday Night? Yeah, it's true. Now explain to your kids what a magazine is. Here's the Bee Gees on Weeby 108.

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There's no place we'd rather be than in Southern Connecticut, winding up the Labor Day weekend with you. We are WeB108. Thanks a lot for making us part of your weekend. We got Whitney Houston on the WeB108 Masonic here at Connecticut Classics Weekend with I'm Every Woman on WeB108.

0: Connecticut's best music variety, WeeB 108. Okay, so Al Levine on the scene is going to be filling in for John Tesh tonight. But tomorrow night, John Tesh is back at 7 p.m. with Intelligence for Your Life. He's here every night on WeeB 108 at 7 o'clock. You know, during the day, we just kind of trash the place. We just, you know, play stupid sound effects like this. And, you know,
1: this is a stupid show.
0: Yeah, like that and like this. And, yeah. Like I say, we just turn it into a playhouse. But at 7 o'clock every night, you can get your nightly dose of intelligence with John Tesh right here on WeeB 108.
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Weeby 108 Masonic here, Connecticut Classics Weekend. The big red button that says blow minds by pushing this. I'm about to push it right now. Here we go. Yep. I knew it. I knew it was going to be a great song like this. One of the all-time best. It's Gladys Knight and the Pips on Weeby 108 with a midnight train to Georgia. Let's go.

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14: The Weeby 108 Sacred Heart University forecast for Connecticut. Partly cloudy overnight, low 59. Clouds and sun will mix it up as you head back to work tomorrow and a high of 81. Temperatures are going to bump up near 80 all week. Summer does not want to leave, does it? The Amati Aesthetics of Fairfield temperature at 72 in Derby.

The Weeby 108 Masonic Hair Connecticut Classics weekend through midnight tonight, winding up your Labor Day weekend. Thanks for making us part of it. Here's Prince. You know, when you run out of popcorn at the park and doves cry and they sound like this. Yeah, you know that sound. Weeby 108.

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Only their closest friends get to call them ELO. That's Evil Woman on Weeby 108 on the Weeby 108 Masonic Air Connecticut Classics Weekend. What a great song that was, too. Right now, Santana and Rob Thomas on Weeby.

Sam Burdy on the Weeby 108 Masonic Hair Connecticut Classics Weekend. I just love the build of this song. It just starts off right about here and just ends up with a big crescendo. It's Till Tuesday. Voices carry on Weeby 108.

0: 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Going on through midnight tonight, coming up at 7 o'clock in for John Tesh. 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

Yeah, I'm feeling you leave. That's what I'm feeling. Al Levine on the scene is next on Weeby 108 to wind up the Connecticut Classics weekend. 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Storm and Norman at 5:30 a.m. Danny and the Lion's Den at 10 for your workday. And Alan Lamberti takes you home at 3 o'clock. I'm Howard Hoffman. I'll see you back here Saturday at 2. Thank you both for listening. Okay, security, do your duty. Get out!

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1: 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It's Al Levine on the scene. Isn't it funny? At the very end of the weekend, you finally feel relaxed. Now what? I got a few hours to go here. 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
17: The WeBe 108 Sacred Heart University forecast. Clear to partly cloudy overnight, low 60. Tomorrow, sun and clouds in 80. The Amati Aesthetics of Fairfield temperature is 74 in Seymour.

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I'm Al Levine on the scene on the tail end of your Labor Day weekend. Oh, this sounds like a weekend that'll never end. The Wave E108 Little Pub Fall Flyaway. 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

Connecticut's best music variety, Weeby 108. I am Al Levine on the scene. Not to get you too excited, but next week is NFL football. If you're a Patriots fan, they're playing Wednesday night. Giants and Jets, their games kick off Sunday and Sunday night. 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

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Matthew Perry. 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Yeah, I would say that's must-see.

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